0: Need to be very vigilant.
1: The fire risk a major concern, so is sewage contamination as it's next to Trepanier Creek. Those who live near the squatter camp had been pleading for help for months.
2: Everybody's wiping their hands clean of it, and it doesn't matter where we turn or where we go, they're like, it's not our responsibility.
1: Peachland's mayor says he learned about the camp in March, taking the concerns to Victoria.
0: Although it's not in our jurisdiction, we promised them to do the necessary steps to help them.
1: There's about 20 RV trailers at the camp, along with furniture, old boats and cars, and piles of garbage. The Natural Resource Officer Service attended the site Tuesday to issue eviction notices.
3: The province says officials will return after the two-week deadline to determine if enforcement is necessary. In the meantime, it adds, supports are being offered to the people living at the site.
1: The Ministry of Housing stating community integration specialists have been engaging with people near Trepanier Creek to help connect them to financial assistance. Assistance and local services. Businesses near the Fairview homeless encampment in Penticton pleased to see action in Peachland, but calling for the same response. Many fires have erupted at the camp in the nearly 3 years it's been there, the latest spreading to the property belonging to Inland Truck and Equipment.
4: If they've raised enough of a fuss like the residents of Peachland, then I guess we just keep squeaking until we get grease here too, I suppose.
1: Last year, an encampment fire destroyed two RV trailers at Leisureland RV. A provincial injunction application to dismantle the camp is before the courts, but with no court date, frustration is growing.
4: What more do we got to do here?
1: Claudia Van Emmerich, Global News.
5: We're hearing more tonight about why Tumbler Ridge Secondary School will be torn down and rebuilt at a new location following a mass shooting that left 8 people dead in February. As Tommy Osborne of CKPG News reports, the decision comes after the community was surveyed on the next steps forward.
6: Our school district is really appreciative of the province and the federal government making this rebuild happen.
7: This is where students are currently studying, and Anderson says there was a careful, trauma-informed consultation over several weeks with the community to decide next steps, and the majority said Tumbler Ridge Secondary should be torn down.
6: There was a strong message from the community that we need to respect the will of those that suffered the most through this in terms of victims' families and those that were present in the school that day. And from that group especially, there was just a clear indication that there's no returning to the thing.
8: The community needs a process to move forward. I don't know that I would necessarily want to use the word heal. Perhaps that is an apt word to use. I don't know that the community ever will fully heal, but this is a very important component. A final decision is a very important component in my mind for to allow the community to move forward.
7: Prince George, Peace River, Northern Rockies MP Bob Zimmer says it's a good thing the province and federal government are moving forward in a timely manner, but acknowledges those who would have preferred to keep the school, adding he believes EB's announcement was premature.
9: I've talked to a lot of people. Some are still nostalgic about the old building and a lot of good memories in the place, and wanted to perhaps save parts of it that weren't affected by the tragedy.
7: Anderson and Neufeld are appreciative of the speed this new school project is moving. But even as an expedited project, building a new school takes time. So Anderson says there is no specific timeline for the new school's opening, but its full new designs will be brought to the community later this year.
6: Our hope is that this decision brings just one more step in healing and progress forward and something for our students to look forward to.
7: Tommy Osborne, CKPG News.
5: 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Also, a heated exchange in the BC legislature over the health minister's visit to Kelowna General Hospital.
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Let's keep going with bands who survive changes of lead singers. This is band number 7 on our alphabetical list. Genesis started in 1967 with Peter Gabriel as their singer, but his departure in 1975 nearly killed the band. After holding dozens of auditions, 40 maybe,

0: gets things done or someone who gets things done eventually? Have you always been an epic procrastinator? Well, an almost two-decade study tracked procrastinators into adulthood and found this pesky habit can affect your life pretty significantly. Can steer your career, can change your health outcomes, even your happiness. I am here with Lisa Boilke, who is a psychologist and educational researcher at the University of Tübingen in Germany. Lisa, welcome to the show.
1: Thank you. I'm glad to be here.
0: Did you put off working on your study for procrastination for the last minute? I guess you didn't, because you looked at participants for over 18 years, didn't you?
1: Yeah, so I would say like the putting off this study didn't happen so much, but there are other areas where I'm more prone to procrastinate, to be honest.
0: Now, this word gets thrown around a lot. I feel like every time I talk to a friend about how they get their work done or their job, they throw the word procrastination in there. Is there a more formal definition? Like, how would you as a psychologist define procrastination?
1: Yeah, so like to define procrastination, I think I will start with what is not procrastination, actually. So when we think about different types of delay, sometimes you might delay something because you have to prioritize tasks. So this would be something very rational to do, because we can't do everything at once. So this would be not procrastination. Or if you know that you work best under time pressure and you need this kind of excitement or thrill experience or a kind of arousal of the last minute and still have a good result because this kind of motivates you, then it also would not be procrastination. But like in a formal definition, it is that procrastination means to voluntarily delay an intended course of action despite expecting to be worse off for the delay. So this actually means that like you have an intention to act and everything's ready, but just you don't follow up on doing something and you do something else instead. And this makes it really irrational and actually also harmful. Kind of behavior.
0: It's tax season here in North America, and every year, like on the day it's due, I think I'm going to get it done, and instead I file an extension. But then I file it before the extension's due, whatever. let's look at like the long-term effects of procrastination. You looked at people in their like stages of life.
1: Yeah.
0: What are some of the long-term outcomes of constantly engaging in this behavior?
1: So in the study that we conducted, we asked the question, like, is procrastination something that we can grow out of? Is it stable or can it change? And therefore, we used data of a larger study that was collected over a large time period, so over 18 years, starting in 2002. And it also captures major life transitions, like going from university into workforce, or disruptions during the COVID-19 pandemic. And what we actually found is that higher levels of procrastination were associated with lower chances of getting a university degree or a promotion at work, also lower chances of having stable relationships and children, lower life satisfaction, poorer health.
0: Oh, no. Oh, no. Are you going to keep going? Is there more on this list?
1: Do you want to keep me going? And then finally, like during the COVID-19 pandemic, we found that it was associated with increased internet consumption and poorer mental health.
0: Oh, no.
1: So there's actually a big list of things, yeah, that are not that nice, actually, to experience.
0: Yeah, like I never did my homework on time in school. And looking back, it's like I graduated. I scraped by. I got a university degree, although it took me some extra time, about an extra year. But the main thing I didn't learn is like how to do my work on time. Like I robbed myself of learning that skill, which had been a great struggle into my 20s and 30s. I think I have a good handle on it now. What would you tell young people who are engaged in a pattern of procrastination? Is there a way to get out of the cycle? Is there a way when you're young to not have these negative outcomes in later life?
1: I think it really depends on why you're procrastinating, like what the reasons are. Sometimes tasks are just aversive, so you need to self-regulate. You have to increase your motivation, overcome negative emotions to get the task started, actually. But sometimes it's also circumstances that can change or that can help you to overcome this behavior. So there might be different approaches that are helpful.
0: I wish there was one like easy, golden answer, the $1 million answer to that question, because